0: like the others.
1: It's Lisa and Russell's Odd One Out.
2: It's very odd.
3: 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Don't be the odd one out. Call 1300 Automasters and feel the difference.
4: Look who's gleaming in Leeming. It's Rob, because he's about to play for $100. You need it for anything, Rob?
5: Tools. They can never go astray, eh?
4: Yeah.
5: Just home improvement project.
4: I can't believe I haven't got one of those, tools that bears the wires. I don't know,
5: Oh, yeah. They can pick them up pretty cheap.
4: I know.
5: Don't need $100 for that.
4: No. I used a pair of pliers, and I can't tell you the amount of time I snipped the wire off.
5: Yeah. I know the way you mean.
4: You've got to be a bloody surgeon. You've got to be precise. Plastic wrapping. Hey, all right, let's get to you down to the hardware by giving you three words. One of them shouldn't be with the other two, and they are fish finger, flat white, and cappuccino.
5: Fish finger.
4: As I was saying that, I was thinking, you know how people dip their Tim Tams in their flat white or the colour? Yeah. Why don't you and I get together, try that with a fish finger?
5: No.
4: I don't reckon I can think of anything worse.
5: Yeah.
4: You know, my wife loves going to the jewellers. I just want to walk up and down the aisles in Bunnings. You know, that's a lot.
5: Oh, yeah, much better.

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1: 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Yeah.
0: 96FM is now Gold 96FM. Ooh.